did you ever realize that your mistake had a price? Oh, you threw it all away, 'cause you're the devil in disguise. Now would you ever realize

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0: 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When time is moving so fast, wish there was a way to know that we're in the good old days before we all just leave them.
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1: 100,5, das Hitradio. 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